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The breaking of bones is an appalling sound. Math test, the last breath of the go-getter, it's hard. 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Climbing the walls, digging holes and meeting fences. 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The skeletons of old instruments and the naked verse.

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You might be possessed by her wit and charm, but there's no need to be alarmed.

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1: Do you want to get fly? 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I need some drums. Uno, dos, tres, cuatro.